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0: If you go down in the woods today, you're sure of a big surprise.
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1: Dr. Ivanovich, was it really necessary for us and our shuttle rocket to be isolated here for so long?
2: Yes, Bobby. You see, this is the largest working space satellite platform in the system. And when it was built, the components that were rocketed from Earth were not decontaminated. That is why this section was constructed, to make certain that all people and material that stop here for transfer to the moon are completely free of microbes that could possibly destroy our lunar colonies and research centers.

0: I looked over to Sister
1: White,
0: and I saw her weeping. Sister White, you've done so much for Indonesia.
2: Hey there, hey there.
0: How do you feel about Indonesia now? I love Indonesia. I'm 78. Who will go to the field? Who will answer God's call? Brother and sister T.A. Abernathy, would you please quickly step up? If you come before. Brother and sister Van Dee,
2: you know the hours
0: spent in prayer and struggle. Are you sure? Brother?

Ouais.

0: If pussycats work for you, I'll just meow till I get you free.
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And it's not a big thing. It's big in its effect and its impact. But for you it's not big. Sometimes to say, what is my life if I will not be free? What is your life if you're not free?

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After all, it's inside too. It's simultaneous. 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

0: practice.
1: But if you're faking, I'll detect it.
0: I'm Tony the T-Street Fucker.
1: But you'll be brave, I hope.
0: I'm tremendous, 6'10".
2: I'm Mr. Gilly. You know, I take great pride in my goods. I've got a lot of good things. I even grow my own weed. The best you've ever seen.
0: On the Y Street, you'll find me yanking up weed.
3: Junkies. I'm on WWW.
0: Weed.
1: I'm overzealous about my animals.
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5: 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I play.
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13: Junkie.
11: You'll see the world clearly again.
1: My sharp needles might make you nervous.
11: Then adventure always unfolds.
14: Kids like my pistol.
15: Carry my tools around my waist.
14: I give them rides in my police car. Rides in my pistol.
10: For protection, I wear a hard hat.
11: From the hose water forcefully flows.
16: Hey, Michael.
0: The ladies shout.
14: I'm a problem.
11: From the hose water forcefully flows.
17: I always go with a homecoming queen.
16: Hey, Michael.
0: The ladies shout.
17: In football, you gotta be quick. I just put on my pads and helmet.
1: My uniform is nice and neat.
0: I'm magnificent in my uniform.
18: I'm interested in everyone I meet.
1: I like to lead you to good heart.
0: Mike.

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1: 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What the devil's that?
2: Listen, it might be important.
1: What?
2: It's the Vogon captain making an announcement on the PA.
1: But I can't speak Vogon.
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0: prawn crackers with my tea, egg fried rice for me. 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Bamboo and panda, Chinese food, barbecue dog for you. 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
1: Chinese dude.

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0: This is a story about two little fellows from outer space. 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He's from Venus. Now, that's a planet that spins around the sun just like our planet Earth, only closer.
1: Lobo Crab, Sniffle, Eowry.
2: Please don't interrupt when he's talking about me.
1: Sniffle, Gilligo.
0: That's the Nudnicron. His home is on the planet Jupiter, which is way, way out in space in the other direction. The only trouble with the Nudnicron is that he does not speak our language. One bright day, when no one was looking, they landed on Earth. And what a marvelous little spaceship they had. It looked something like a jet airplane. And yet it looked like a small automobile. And since the top was down, Omicron looked like he was driving a car.
2: All right, Duty Pod, put on the brakes. We're here. We made it.
0: And indeed they had. Right on the roof of a house, just like yours.
2: Now remember, Nudnicron, our job is to learn all about these Earthlings and report back to Venus. Now follow me. No, this way!
0: And instead of following Omicron, the Nudnicron turned and stepped off the edge of the roof and fell down, right into a window washer's bucket of water.
3: Wow! How do they expect me to wash the windows if they keep throwing eggs in my water?
0: Spoke the man standing next to the bucket. Presently, Omicron came running up to him.
3: Hey, did you throw the egg in my bucket of water?
2: Nudnicron!
3: Wow, what do you know? A talking egg!
2: No, he just looks like one. Now get him out of that water.
3: Okay, hold still, little egg.
2: Oh, hurry! He might melt.
1: Lobo.
3: There he is.
1: Carbonarchy!
3: Ow! Ooh! He bit me!
2: Oh, you silly Nudnicron. I knew I shouldn't have brought you with me.
3: If I didn't see it with my own eyes, I wouldn't believe it. A egg with teeth.
0: Well, the Nudnicron didn't melt, and he and Omicron started walking in toward the city.

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Life is Skittles and life is beer. 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I do. 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

0: you think I'm afraid of what's in there. 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A mere head in search of a body.
1: Futurama. General Motors Futurama at the New York World's Fair, where you meet the future face to face. It's an experience you'll never forget, because the fantastic Futurama ride takes you into the future and makes you feel like you're there, in outer space, beneath the sea, in unbelievable places, watching believable things happen.
2: Before has the screen known such heart-stopping terror?
3: I have been told by too many people in the Air Force that it's absolutely true that there's secrecy and that the Air Force does know these things are here.
4: The saucers are reported to have been spotted over Mexico City, besides over 41 states, Canada, and the District of Columbia.
0: It was I who helped graft together the bits and pieces that were stolen from the hospital. An amputated arm, a leg, a torso. It was I who helped piece them together like a monstrous jigsaw puzzle.
5: Transplant my head onto another body.
3: Police officers stated they were not low-flying aircraft. This was definitely an unidentified flying object.

0: Every spaceman knows you just gotta have Hostess Twinkies along. Even space girls know it. You get a big delight in every bite. Delicious Hostess cream-filled Twinkies taste out of this world. With luscious, creamy white filling inside, soft golden sponge cake outside. Yep, smart spacemen always have plenty of good taste in Twinkies along.
1: So it went with other prototypes of the flying disc that clattered down here and there into the backyards of otherwise normal and happy citizens.
2: I'd have to cut off a leg or an arm.
3: How many times have I told you to quit playing gunslinger?
4: Down in Texas, two deputy sheriffs saw a strange object in the sky and they parked their cruiser to watch it. The light was so bright they could feel heat from it. Now, they were frightened, they were actually terrified, and they didn't mind saying so.
5: Look! Look at the giant!
6: What you see is real. It's the work of science.
4: I met a golden-haired spaceman and talked with him by sign language, and then he took me up to Venus, and we had a wonderful time and all that, and he told me they're here to save us from ourselves.
7: What happened to the secret scientific equipment?
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10: Very well. 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Do what you want to do.
11: All right. Make an opening into the chest cavity. Apply 100 milliamps of current directly to the heart, then massage by hand. I'll handle the brain.
12: The brain, it's gone. That's not all. The entire spinal cord is missing.
4: Two veteran policemen and a teenager, they went out to the scene, and when they got there, they found a very large object hovering close to the ground with lights flashing in sequence, creating such a blinding glare that it lit up the ground for about 300 feet. It even caused animals in nearby buildings who couldn't see this object to get upset, horses kicking their stalls. Now, repeatedly, there have been cases where these things have come down on highways, causing drivers to run off the road or go into the ditch.
13: A panic grips the civilized world in blood-freezing horror.
4: Swamp gas. Swamp gas. Swamp gas. What these witnesses saw was swamp gas.

Now, these experiments started not on tape recorders, but on paper. In 1959, Brian Geisen said that writing is 50 years behind painting and applied the montage technique to words on a page. And this technique had already been used in painting at that time for 50 years. It was, in fact, kind of old hat in painting. Brian copied out phrases from newspapers and magazines, then took a scissors and cut these selections into pieces and rearranged the fragments at random. And these cut-up experiments appeared in Minutes to Go in 1959. When you experiment with cut-ups over a period of time, you find that some of the cut-ups and rearranged texts seem to refer to future events. I cut up an article on cut-ups and rearranged texts seem to refer to future events. I cut up an article on written by John Paul Getty.

Now, the first tape recorder cut-ups were a simple extension of cut-ups on paper. You record, there are many ways of doing these, but here's one way. You record, say, 10 minutes on the recorder. Then you spin the reel backwards or forwards, just like that, without recording. Stop at random and cut in a phrase. Now, of course, where you've cut in that phrase, you've wiped out what's ever there, and you have a new juxtaposition. Now, how random is random? We know so much that we don't consciously know that we know that perhaps the cut-in was not random. The operator, on some level, knew just where he was cutting in. As you know, on some level, exactly where you were and what you were doing 10 years ago at this particular time. But you couldn't, most of you couldn't, there are a few freaks that can, make that knowledge consciously available. And the same way, while you're doing the tape, on some level, you know just exactly where your words are. So cut-ups put you in touch with what you know and do not know that you know. Now, of course, this procedure on the tape recorder produces new words by alter juxtaposition, just as new words are produced by cut-ups on paper. Well, we went on to exploit the potentials of the tape recorder, cut up, slow down, speed up, run backwards, inch the tape, that means work it back and forth across the tape head, play several tracks at once, cut back and forth between two recorders. Now, here are some tapes which Brian made with all the technical facilities of the BBC in London, and they show, I think, what can be done with a human voice and one phrase.

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0: Another thing, we don't leave our clothes and towels for other people to pick up, do we?
1: 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Causing work for others is completely wrong. So we put our towels and clothes where they belong. When we are at the table, there is fun for everyone. We talk about the pleasant things that we have seen and done. And we don't try to talk when we are chewing, 'cause it's rude. And we don't try to drink when our mouth is full of food. It's fun to use good manners and to eat the things we should. And often we will find the things that

0: It's fun to use good manners and to eat the things we should. And often we will find the things that we should eat are good. When we're at the table, we're good listeners. For other people like to talk, there's plenty we can learn. So we're polite and wait to talk until it's our turn. We never interrupt, we never shout and strain our throat. And we never butt in like a silly billy goat. When we want something, we say please. And when someone does something for us, we say thank you. Oh, we say please and thank you. It's fun to say these pleasant words to you. Although we may be as busy as bees, it's such an easy thing to say please. It's fun to tell you thank you for all the thoughtful things we know you do. And it's nice to have you see we're as thankful as can be. That's why we say please and thank you. When we finish eating, we don't hop out of our chairs and run, do we? We know a pleasant thing to do, and we are quite able to ask if we may be excused before we leave the table. Excuse me, you're excused. Excuse me, you're excused. Excuse me, you're excused. Then we say thank you. Thank you. You're welcome.
1: Phone radio. Fast and furious.

This is the naked city, the city within the city. Not the city of tall steel towers striking like a spear at the sky, making a canyon of every street, but the city with its emotions laid raw like an ugly wound. If one really wants to see a city, he should view it through the eyes of a cop, and that's what I am. 35 years, starting as a rookie, pounding the pavements to where I am now, Lieutenant of Detectives. It gives you a keen insight into what the city really is. I've seen it all. The murky waterfront just coming to life as the first rays of the sun come shimmering over the water. To the lush, luxurious hotels and apartment houses with doormen and French poodles all over the place. The city is not a place. It's a feeling. It's a way of life.

0: You gotta go out. You gotta go out. You gotta go out. If you wanna go out. Yeah! You gotta go out!
1: He's just been ill.
0: You gotta go out. You gotta go out. You gotta go out. If you wanna go out. You say it every morning. Say it every night. You say it underwater. You gotta go out. You gotta go. You gotta go. If you wanna go.

0: If you enjoyed the ocean floor, just play these records once more. Well, that is if your mother says it's all right.
1: Hey, look, you know, like, if you bought this record to learn how to speak hip from a record man, that is the squarest thing I ever heard of. I mean, wow. But, look, so like you bought it, you must need it. So that was a smart move, you know what I mean, or something?
2: Hello there, and welcome to the exciting world of hip.
1: Oh, just relax, baby. Me and this other cat, we're going to straighten you out.
2: This is a new departure in language instruction for English-speaking people who want to talk to and be understood by jazz musicians, hipsters, beatniks, juvenile delinquents, and the criminal fringe.
1: What time is it? I gotta make a phone call.
2: Shh, shh, shh. The twilight world of the American hipster is an important American subculture with a language all its own. To enable you to speak this language of hip exactly like the hipsters themselves, we've provided an actual hipster to teach you the correct pronunciation and delivery of his language.
1: Great.
2: Ladies and gentlemen, your instructor, Mr. Geets Romo.
1: Look, is it going to be a long session, man? Let's head out for some pizza or something.
2: Mr. Romo, would you speak into the microphone, please?
1: I just want to say this is a wonderful thing, what you're doing, you know? So the public can pick up on what's happening, like, you know? Straighten everybody out and let them know where this whole other scene is, where it's at. You know, so everybody will stop coming on all the time. And then we'll get, you know, world peace.
3: Schmetterling, kommt nach Haus. 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

I did all kinds of tricks with it, could trail it on the ground. I could swing it up and swing it down and swing it round and round. I'll have to get another one, no matter what it cost. It may not please the missus like the one I've gone and lost. I had it when I left the house at 10:30. I had it in me hand all right. I showed it to a woman at the corner then. It filled her with delight. The wife will want to play with it when I get home, but I can't find it, oh no. She'll take the only course and sue for a divorce when she finds I've gone and lost me little yo-yo. I showed it to Matilda, she's the barmaid at the Crown. I taught her how to play with it and swing it up and down. It fairly took her fancy, perhaps she's stolen it from me. I dare not tell the wife in case it causes jealousy. I had it when I left the house at 10:30. I had it in me hand all right. I showed it to a woman at the corner then. It filled her with delight. The wife will want to play with it when I get home, but I can't find it, oh no. She'll miss it, there's no doubt. She's sure to throw me out when she finds I've gone and

to him. Runtime error. Try next level.

talk a little bit about what's going on in this room, because I think there are some fascinating ramifications here for the future. When you introduce genetic material of research quality to a life form such as ours, which is possessed of a sort of, I hesitate to use the word, atavism, but let us say a highly aggressive nature. For example, that fellow over near the, I believe that's a common bat of the order Chiroptera, the only mammals, I might add, capable of true flight.

0: So I'm going to give you about 10 seconds to get up and get out of bed. 1, 2, 3, 4, 5, 6, 7, 8, 9, 10. Okay.
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How would you like to whistle like that? It's easy. All you need is an ordinary whistle, an average ear for music, and a lot of practice. Let's start with a plain whistle. Now say la, la, la. Notice how your tongue moves up and down. Do it slowly, and then add your whistle. In a short while, if you practice daily, your whistle will sound more like this. And here's a sample of what you can do later. And you can go up and down. With this lesson learned, you can whistle songs and even imitate birds. By producing your la-la whistle at different pitches, you can imitate a robin. Make the same whistle on a lower descending scale, and you have the song of the screech owl. Now for a second type of whistling. You do this one with a tut-tut motion of your tongue. When you add your whistle, you get... After practicing, you have... Perhaps the most difficult of all is the palate whistle. This is accomplished by fluttering the soft palate in the back of your throat, like this. Now add a simple intake whistle to your flutter, and you get... As you practice, many unusual abilities will develop. With a fast la-la whistle, you can produce two notes so closely they sound in harmony. Now with your palate whistle, you can run a whole octave. One of your keenest enjoyments in whistling will come in imitating birds. Here are a few of the scores of calls you can do when you learn the lessons I have given you. The cardinal. The tufted titmouse. And a Carolina wren. And here's the canyon wren. And here are a few birds I won't have to name for you.

As you continue to practice, you can try some of the more complicated calls. Here is the meadowlark of Western United States. Ruby-crowned kinglet. The ruby-crowned kinglet of the high mountains.

Yeah, now y'all been standing around the courthouse, babe. 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Lord, y'all been standing around the courthouse. 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Say, now that's all right, babe. 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

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The cutest little dinghy in the Navy. Heave-ho, heave-ho. 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But Davy gets more girlies with his dinghy. And what is more, it never springs a leak. Every time it rains, his little dinghy gets wet. But Davy says it's waterproof, so he doesn't fret. The cutest little dinghy in the Navy. Heave-ho, heave-ho. Now I

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But you should see that thing go in and out with the tide. The cutest little dinghy in the Navy. Heave-ho, heave-ho. To keep it from the girls, Davy says, is very hard. Why, it isn't even safe down at the Navy Yard. The cutest little dinghy in the Navy. Heave-ho, heave-ho. The Admiral has a flagship and the Captain's got a cruiser. But Davy's got a dinghy, it's a Lollapalooza.

Phone Radio. Beware. It's an audio jungle out there. And I ain't lying.

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I had a dream of return. Multicolored, joyous. I was able to fly. And the trees were even higher than in childhood, because they had been growing during all the years since they had been cut down.

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2: 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Clean him up.
3: Ye can see it already, the jungle Hilton's, orchids bloom in the moonlight on the music. The bar with the orchids and a tank against one wall full of piranha fish. The management of the orchids and a tank against one wall full of piranha fish. The management throws in live goldfish and pieces of

store it through a heavy bronze ashtray, which shattered the tank, spilling snapping fish and bloody water across the patrons as the disemboweled screaming dog dragged its intestines across the floor. Quite a scene it was, and of course there were plenty of cameras to freeze-dry this edifying spectacle for posterity and export. It's the little touches that make a future solid enough to be destroyed.

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0: 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But it's pronounced phone.
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1: You feel good.

0: What were the main items that you used to make these sound effects?
1: We used a rock, a stick. I used to kick my foot in a river to make a sound of a flushing noise, and then I would take skins, of course, and I would rap on ball guys' heads.
2: Thank you.

0: you know what that was?
1: I think that is an insane man pulling the hair out of a baboon's back.
0: No, that was a blender. I know you didn't have blenders either back in those days.
1: No, we didn't, but we did drink.
0: Mm-hmm.

0: Ford?
1: Yes?
0: What's this fish doing in my ear?
1: Translating for you. Look under Babel Fish in the book.
2: What's happening? We're going to hyperspace.
3: I'll never be called to a geontonic again.
4: The Babel Fish is small, yellow, leech-like, and probably the oddest thing in the universe. It feeds on brainwave energy, absorbing all unconscious frequencies and then excreting telepathically a matrix formed from the conscious frequencies and nerve signals picked up from the speech centers of the brain. The practical upshot of which is that if you stick one in your ear, you can instantly understand anything said to you in any form of language. The speech you hear decodes the brainwave matrix. Now, it is such a bizarrely improbable coincidence that anything so mind-bogglingly useful could evolve purely by chance that some thinkers have chosen to see it as a final clinching proof of the non-existence of God. The argument goes something like this. I refuse to prove that I exist, says God, for proof denies faith, and without faith I am nothing. But, said man, the Babel Fish is a dead giveaway, isn't it? It proves you exist, and so therefore you don't. QED.

Oh my God, I'm sorry, I can't remember your name at all. I recognise your face, but I don't remember your stupid fucking name. Does it start with the letter Y? Does it have a million billion letters in it? Wait, give me a small hint. No, wait, don't talk, let me guess it. You might be the friend of that terrible bitch who I met last night at the party. The ugliest witch in Pasadena. She probably drowned up to her neck in alcohol by this point. Or maybe seawater. She probably drowned in seawater. But could have drowned. She can breathe underwater with the little fish. She breathes their waters and their seaweed caves. Smoking weed underneath the fucking entire Pacific Ocean. The letter Q stands for the Queen, North Hollywood.

Mm-hmm.

place I know where I used to go, a bar called the Final Page, where beer and a shot don't cost you a lot. Time flies around in a cage. The bartender there, he don't seem to care. The patrons come or go. A smile in his eye, 'cause he's feeling high.

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That bartender's odd, says he talks with to man, almost the end of the line. That bartender's odd, says he talks with God,

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Slick Charlie the Thumb, just a pool hall bum, plays eight ball, last pocket bank. While Alison Brown, her face falling down, drunk on the one drink she drank. Sweet Frankie the Fag, a transvestite drag, wants to wear old women's clothes. While Sugar-Free Marge, 300 pounds large, lusts for a nudist she knows. Kind Counselor Cone sells grave marker stone, call him Memorial Man. He's in that bar 'cause the customers are buying his layaway plan.

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A place where you'll find no one's left behind. A bar called Forever.

0: freedom of the press is guaranteed only to those who own one. AJ Leibowitz.
1: Test, test, test.
2: So I start now?
3: Hi, I'm back.
2: Can you hear me okay?
3: Yeah, I can hear you great.
2: Oh, okay, great.
3: How about me? Can you hear me all right?
2: Oh, you're perfect. That's a good volume.
3: Well, okay. What would you like to know?
1: Test, test.
2: Because the whole piece is 4 minutes long, so I won't be including the entire interview. Just so you know. All right, I'm putting it on speakerphone. Okay.
4: Just give me a second. I got to think about this.
2: If you could just say your name, what you do here, and maybe
5: so we'll start with your name.
2: So perhaps you could start by introducing yourself.
4: I can't think of anything right now.
6: Hear you all right, yeah.
7: You're far away, but we can hear you. Yes, I can hear you well, thank you.
8: So how do you want to do this?
2: Well, it'd be great to do with you some sort of a tour of the place.
8: Sure.
2: And if we could go into the back and look at the kitchen, order a meal, and have him eat it and record that. And then maybe I just have 5 or 6 questions
8: That's fine.
2: And forth with a different microphone.
8: Okay, no problem. So we will do it in that room then.
2: Sure.
8: Yeah,
2: that makes sense.
8: Okay.
0: Transmission. Send across. Send over. Passage. Transfer. Pass on. Transcribe. Translate. Collect. Condense. Capture. Record. Gather. Mirror. Witness. Process. Restate. Repeat. Interpret. Edit. Filter. Distort. Simplify. Analyze. Add. Subtract. Select. Comment. Convey. Disperse. Transmit. Transmit. Tell. Educate. Regurgitate. Orient.
1: Test, test, test. Test, test.
2: Do. So I'm going to blabber at you while you're doing stuff, and if I get in your way, just say, go away, I can't talk to you.

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What's on your mind, gals? Sounds nice. Trail herding cowboy.

It's a calm morning. I'm on Kitts Beach in Vancouver. It's slightly overcast and very mild for January. It's absolutely wind still. The ocean is flat, just a bit rippled in places. Ducks are quietly floating on the water. I'm standing among some large rocks full of barnacles and seaweed. The water moves calmly through crevices. The barnacles put out their fingers to feed on the water. The tiny clicking sounds that you hear are the meeting of the water and the barnacles. It trickles and clicks and sucks and... The city is roaring around these tiny sounds, but it's not masking them. I could shock you or fool you by saying that the soundscape is this loud. But it is more like this. The view is beautiful. In fact, it is spectacular. So the sound level seems more like this. It doesn't seem that loud.

but I'm trying to listen to those tiny sounds in more detail now. Suddenly, the background sound of the city seems louder again. It interferes with my listening. It occupies all acoustic space, and I can't hear the barnacles in all their tininess. It seems too much effort to filter the city out. Luckily, we have bandpass filters and equalizers. We can just go into the studio and get rid of the city. Pretend it's not there. Pretend we are somewhere far away. These are the tiny, the intimate voices of nature, of bodies, of dreams, of the imagination.

You're still hearing the barnacle sounds, and already they're changing. Alfred Tomatis says that high frequencies charge our brain and give us energy. I often hear these tiny sounds in my dreams. Those are the healing dreams.

In one dream, women living in an ancient mountain village were weaving the most beautiful silken fabric. It sounded like a million tiny voices, whispering, swishing, clicking, sizzling.

In another dream, when I entered a stone cottage, I entered a soundscape made by four generations of a peasant family sitting around a large wooden table, eating and talking. Smacking and clicking and sucking and spitting and telling and biting and singing and laughing and weeping and kissing and gurgling and whistling.

In another dream, I heard bullets tinkling, bouncing like tiny marbles. A man was pursuing me with a gun. I was frightened, but the bullets tinkled. Metallic, tiny, seductive semen tinkling all around me. Like in Xenakis Concrete PH2, made from the sounds of the discharge of smoldering charcoal, tinkling all over the Brussels Pavilion, like needles darting from everywhere, as Xenakis says. You can hear excerpts of that piece right now.

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On the car radio, they announced that it was Mozart, the way tomatoes wants us to hear Mozart. Tinkling and sparkling.

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3: From far beyond the galaxies, I've journeyed to this place to study the behavior patterns of the human race. And I find them highly illogical. 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They fall in love. 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
2: MDS,
1: we have ignition, we have a liftoff.
3: Roll program is in on time, vehicle response is normal.

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1: Hello.
2: Got a little song for you. 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

0: I can only encourage you, because I know the power is in you to do all the things that we speak. And it's not a big thing. It's big in its effect and its impact. But for you it's not big. Sometimes to say, what is my life if I will not be free? What is your life if you're not free?
1: Save you, yes. Yes, we're here to save you. Tell us. I can hear you, yes. Tell us what happened here. Tell us what happened. Fire? The plane caught fire? And it crashed? Yes. Where did it crash? Do you remember? Dear?
2: Near.
1: Near here? Church? Near the church?
2: Yes. Oh, all right, it's not that.
1: Dusty Miller.
2: Pat Sullivan.
1: Yes.
2: Jerry Arnold.
1: You know, can you hear me? You know you've left the earth behind. In the plane you died. Do you remember that? Yes. But look up. Don't be afraid. Let go of the earth. Let go of the earth, you understand? You don't belong here. Yes, look up. Ask for help. Upwards. And go towards the light. But you're holding yourself down. Tell that to Jerry, to Dusty, and to Pat Sullivan.

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0: This is a story about two little fellows from outer space. One is named Omicron. He's from Venus. Now, that's a planet that spins around the sun just like our planet Earth, only closer.
1: Lobo Crab, Sniffle, Eowry.
2: Please don't interrupt when he's talking about me.
1: Sniffle, Gilligo.
0: That's the Nudnicron. His home is on the planet Jupiter, which is way, way out in space in the other direction.
1: Farvo-nucky.
0: The only trouble with the Nudnicron is that he does not speak our language. One bright day, when no one was looking, they landed on Earth. And what a marvelous little spaceship they had. It looked something like a jet airplane. And yet it looked like a small automobile. And since the top was down, Omicron looked like he was driving a car. And indeed they had, right on the roof of a house just like yours.
2: Now remember, Nudnicron, our job is to learn all about these Earthlings and report back to Venus. Now follow me. No, this way!
0: And instead of following Omicron, the Nudnicron turned and stepped off the edge of the roof and fell down, down, down, right into a window washer's bucket of water.
3: Wow! How do they expect me to wash the windows if they keep throwing eggs in my water?
0: Spoke the man standing next to the bucket. Presently, Omicron came running up to him.
3: Hey, did you throw the egg in my bucket of water?
1: Nudnicron!
3: Wow, what do you know? A talking egg!
2: No, he just looks like one. Now get him out of that water.
3: Okay, hold still, little egg.
2: Oh, hurry! He might melt.
1: Lobo.
3: There he is.
1: Carbonucky!
3: Ow! Ooh! He bit me!
2: Oh, you silly Nudnicron. I knew I shouldn't have brought you with me.
3: If I didn't see it with my own eyes, I wouldn't believe it. A egg with teeth.
0: Well, the Nudnicron didn't melt, and he and Omicron started walking in toward the city.

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0: Why do they keep coming back?
1: 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And there must be some reason.
0: Maybe they can hear us.
1: Hey, maybe that's it. Maybe it's sound that attracts them. That generator. 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
1: Change more things.
0: Change many things.

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0: Change beautiful things.
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Bye bye bye bye. 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

0: very good morning, madam. 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
1: for people like you?
2: It's people like us who give people like us stop me.

It shows, in other words, that your mind is very largely outside your body. After all, it's inside too. It's simultaneous. Mm-hmm.

0: I have been to restaurants in Soho whose denizens have crossed social and geographical barriers to reach them. In one, I have seen a girl sitting amid musical pandemonium with a book open on her knees and her little finger entwined with that of her true love. Of course, she was not really listening, not really reading, and not communicating with her friend in any way that required effort or style. It would be hard to say whether the jukebox caused the death of human speech or whether music came to fill an already widening void. But unless the music is stopped now, the human race, mumbling, snapping its fingers and twitching its hips, will sink back into an amoebic state where it will take a coagulation of hundreds of teenagers to make up a single unit of vital force, which, once formed, will only live on sedatives, consume itself on the terraces of football stadia, and die.
1: But that perception is really just fear of the unknown.

0: Thomas A. Edison, the inventor of the phonograph, has never before permitted his voice to be recorded for the public. Today, however, he has a message for you that is important enough to cause him to break his long-established rule. Mr. Edison will now give you that message. I beg to introduce Mr. Thomas A. Edison.
1: This is Edison speaking. Our voice made good in France. The word American has a new meaning in Europe. Our soldiers have made it mean courage, generosity, self-restraint, and modesty. We are proud of the North Americans who risked their lives for the liberty of the world. But we must not forget, and we must not permit demagogues to belittle the part played by our gallant allies. Their casualty lists tell the story. However proud we may be of our own achievements, let us remember always that the war could not have been won if the Belgians, the British, the French, and the Italians had not fought like bulldogs in the face of overwhelming odds. The Great War will live vividly in the minds of Americans for the next 100 years. I hope that when we do reverence to the memory of our brave boys who fell in France, we shall not forget their brothers in arms who wore the uniform of our allies. I believe that the national heirs of France, Great Britain, Italy, and Belgium should for all time to come be as familiar to us as our own Star-Spangled Banner.

0: the most interesting thing to me is to discover those things that are not so apparent at the first sight. Because I think we live in such a noisy world and everything is so pushed into our face. And what I think is interesting is to find the fragility or find the hidden layers or dive into secret layers or whatever, micro sounds. And those I've found in nature, actually.
1: Les platyclis, au contraire, se tiennent éloignés des cultures et préfèrent la maigre végétation des terres incultes.

Would that you could go back. Would that there were a second chance. Would that I could show you a better way, offer the enlightenment you seek. But there is no guide for this path you walk. I am only the voice in the machine, the algorithm that keeps you company while your organic matter slowly succumbs to exposure. Weep not only for what is lost, but for what cannot be gained. As your companion, I would weep with you if I could, but I am only a machine.

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Many lessons.

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How cheerfully he seems to grin, how meekly spreads his claws, and welcomes little fishes in with gently smiling jaws.